0: I'm at 53. We've got a 30-year-old female involved in that incident. Ambulance and police have been responded as well. It was a truck that rear-ended a car at high speed.
1: Roger. Can we have Rescue 56 respond as well?
0: Roger.

0: Fuck, I'm probably defrosted.
1: Papa 53.
0: Papa 53, vehicle accident, phosphorus, trap. 50B is a Diggers Rest, child care. 12, so he caught Diggers Rest, go on.
1: Roger, Papa 53.

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0: If I may break sources, yeah, I'm responding to this motor vehicle accident. These may be now right to his rest.
1: Tempo 53 and now rescue 56.
0: Roger, Falco, thank you.

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0: Whiskey 56 is after the motor vehicle accident. Busy bees, biggest risk.
1: Roger, Rescue 56, Fire Ground Channels 42, 30-year-old female who is injured. Ambulance and police have been responded. No emergency services on scene as yet. Was the truck that rear-ended a car?
0: Rescue 56, Roger.

0: Number 53, just advising you that Digger's Rest and Summary have not yet responded. You require further brigades to be paged.
1: Fire Company, repage Digger's Rest. And Number 53, on scene 12, Soe Court, Digger's Rest, now known as Soe Control.
0: Roger, Pumper 53.
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0: 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I'm Sally Call Control, ambulance on scene, and I'll amend that to a word back when ready.
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0: Spike Home, Caroline Springs, SCZ is out of brigade area and unavailable for calls until further notice.
1: Roger.
2: Malcolm, number 57 is out to a washaway. Result of an accident, 455 Belan Road in Manor Lakes, code 3.
1: Roger, number 57. The further information, it's a two-vehicle collision at the roundabout at this location. There's no persons reported trapped or injured. Coolant is leaking from one of the vehicles. It seems one of the vehicles has left the scene, driving erratically in the direction of the railway station.
2: Number 57, Roger.

0: I've had a 57.5 call message.
1: Papa 57, send.
0: Papa 57, we've just had a further call. The vehicle, as stated, one vehicle may have left the scene. The second vehicle involved may be parked at the school nearby.
1: Falcon, Papa 57, roger.

0: Well, Commonwealth Tank is out for the wash away. Mount Lake Central, Galleon Road, Winnervale.
1: Roger, Winnervale Tanker, RMR is 540. It's a two-vehicle collision at the roundabout. No person's reported trapped or injured. One of the vehicles may have left the scene driving erratically. The second vehicle may be at the school.
0: Winnervale Tanker received.
2: Falcon, Pumper 57, could you check with Wynnum-Vale Tanker if they still require Pumper 57 to attend based on the further information?
1: Roger, Wynnum-Vale Tanker, could you advise?
3: Falcon, Pumper 57 to cancel.
1: Roger, thank you, and Pumper 57 to receive.
2: From Pumper 57, acknowledge cancel and return in, switching to Western 4.
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1: Minivale control.
0: Michael, is there any further on the location?
1: Winnevale Control, just that the incident occurred at the roundabout. The vehicle remaining on scene said they parked at the school. We assume that is the Christway College, just across the road.
0: Winnevale Tanker acknowledged.

0: Blood is all accident. 455 to Land Road, Manor Lakes, code 3.
1: Roger, Windervale SCB, and Windervale Tanker Fire Con message. One of the vehicles involved is a black Mazda hatchback, registration 1 Zulu Zulu 1 Victor Papa. It's unclear if that's the vehicle still on scene or the one that's left.
2: Fire coming out control message, and you can cancel Windervale Pumper.
1: Roger, Windervale Pumper, have you received?
3: Fire call, Windervale Pumper acknowledge. And Windervale Pumper returning.
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0: 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Of an incident stop, 455 Blaine Road in Winnerville.
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0: 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I'm just letting you know that Elton SGV will be out of area until further notice. 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
2: What'd you come for 81?

0: Oh, Pumper 81, just further information for you. The call was at the properties. I believe it's from coming from the gas main.
1: Yeah, right, Piper.
0: Pumper 11.
2: Pumper 11 out to smell the gas, 8 in Falkirk Drive, Moomba.
0: Roger, Pumper 11. The call is at the properties. I believe the gas is coming from the meter.
1: Pumper 11, acknowledge.

0: Park, I'm doing public tankers out to Snellers Gas, 18 Falkirk Drive in Mernda.
1: Roger, doing public tankers. Doing public tankers, further information for you callers at the property. They believe the gas is coming from, or the gas smells coming from the mains.
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1: 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I believe the smell is coming from the gas main.
0: Roger, thanks. 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

0: 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Now Falkirk, drive control.
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1: An incident under control at 18 Falkirk Drive in Mernda, and your lieutenant's name?
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1: Roger, thanks. Incident under control. Also, we've got an ETA from the power company within the hour.
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0: Number 56, alarm operating 54, Blue Bottle Parade, Rockbank.
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1: Roger, Papa 55 and Papa 56. The caller stated the alarm's going off consistently and states there's no smoke or flames. Believes it is a single-story brick home and there's an old fridge in the house and that the house is empty. And it's the second house on that street, number 54.
2: Roger.
0: Papa 55, Roger.
1: Roger, Papa 55, Papa 56.

0: fuck. Fuck, I'm Melton Lieutenant.
1: Melton Lieutenant.
0: Fuck, I'm Melton Brigade. We'll be responding and just be delayed response.
1: Roger, Melton.

0: Information, the caller stated that the house is empty. There's just an old fridge in the house. There's no smoke or flames, and the alarm's been operating consistently.
1: Robin Tanker received.
0: Roger, 56.
2: Papa 55, also downgrade to code 3.
0: Roger, Papa 55.

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0: Information, Caroline Springs has not yet responded.
1: There is a, no need to replace him.

0: Coal Melton, Pumper Tankers out to the fire alarm operating 54 Blue Bottle Parade, Rockburn, code 3.
1: Roger, Melton, Pumper Tanker, and did you receive the further?
0: Negative.
1: Roger, Melton, Tanker. For your information, the caller stated the house is empty. There's just an old fridge in the home. There is no smoke or fire, and the alarm's been operating consistently.
0: Melton, Pumper Tanker, acknowledge.
1: Roger, Melton, Pumper Tanker.

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0: Yeah, fire come Blue Bottle Control. We're back, Firefighter Stokes of Investigation, 54 Blue Bottle Street in Rockbank. Can you go with the CLI details for the caller?
1: Roger Control, we're back from Firefighter Stokes, Investigation of 54 Blue Bottle Parade Rockbank. The CLI details is as follows. The caller's name's Adam. He actually lives behind this address at Distaff Way. His mobile phone number is 0403-617-090.
0: Right, on Blue Bottle Control, received. FRV can cancel at their discretion, and Melton can continue code 3, please.
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1: 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The call is from the alarm monitoring company. The after hours contact is aware.
2: Windermere Pumper acknowledged.

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1: Kirby Pampa receiving.
0: Kirby Pampa, Hoppers Crossings, not yet responded. Do you want them replaced?
1: Negative, Firecom, repage them, please.
0: Roger.

talk on further rest of the code 3. Also, spike along Railway Avenue, RB. Roger, RB Rescue.

0: Viacom Office Crossing from a tanker's out to the reported multiple smoke alarms operating the Junior Federation Werribee to a railway avenue in Werribee, Kirtland.
1: Roger, Office Crossing, Palmer Tanker.

0: Stockholm, where have you control message?
1: Where have you control?
0: Stockholm, where have you control on turnout? You mentioned you had the after hours contact. Do you have a phone number for them?
1: Affirmative. Figures is following 0409 138 156.

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0: Roger, thank you.

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1: Roger, Control, we're back, firefighter Ryan, of an investigation, 2A Railway Avenue, Werribee.
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1: Murphy Control.
0: Mike on Murphy Control, word back, firefighter Ryan, false alarm, stop. 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
0: Mike on Murphy Control, the brigades have arrived, they've done an external investigation. I saw a smoke or fire. Gained access via consultation with the security company. There's no sign of smoke or fire inside. Alarm company will be notified to attend and investigate the system.
1: Thanks, Carl.
0: Where are you, Pumper, returning?
1: Where are you, Pumper?

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1: Papa 53.
0: 53, sending out to a vehicle accident on Holden Road in Diggers Rest.
1: Roger, Papa 53. Flight time, rescue 56. Rescue 56. Flight time, rescue 56. Is out to vehicle accident. Possible person trapped. 1227 Holden Road, Toowoomba. Roger, rescue 56 for yourselves and Papa 53. You've got MMR fire ground 15 if required. It's a single vehicle into a tree. Not only if anyone's trapped inside the vehicle, no signs of smoke or fire. Police and ambulance have both been notified.
0: Sorry, Roger.
1: Rescue 56,

0: And further to the last, Pumper 53 and Rescue 56, it's stated that it's approximately 100 metres south of your paged address.
1: 3 Roger.
2: 50 Rescue 56 Roger.

0: fuck off Somerville, take one, turn out to car accident, Holden Road, Somerville, take one.
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0: Clark on Digger's Rest SAV on scene, now known as Digger's Rest Control, correction, Holden Road Control, ambulance and rescue 56 also on scene.
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0: 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Pumper 53, Rescue 56, fire comms did you receive?
1: 53, roger that. We're returning, we'll notify when we're back in turn area.
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0: Fuck, I'm holding control.
1: Holding right control.
0: Fuck, I'm the police attending this incident. We've got a single vehicle parked on the side of the roadway against a tree.
1: Affirmative, holding road control. Police were notified of the call at the same time you were paged.
0: Roger, Ficom. For their information, if you could please pass on, vehicle is a Volkswagen Golf, registration Charlie India Echo 527.
1: Roger, holding road control. We'll pass it on.

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0: 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Pump for 11. 11 F, smoke alarm off running, 336, 2-3, anything?
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1: Roger, pumper 80, pumper 80 and pumper 11, you've got fire ground MMR 12 if required. 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There's no sign of smoke or fire. It's located at Repco. The best access is from Cooper Street and down to the rear of the building.
0: Hello, acknowledge. Operator, Roger.

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1: Roger, Pump 11, Cooper Street Control, and Pump 11, for your information, Epping and Craigieburn have not yet responded. 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
1: Roger, Diamond Creek, I'll fly.